0: so lonely. Well, they're so lonely they could die.
1: 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Well, you will be lonely. You'll be so lonely you could die.

resterai seule à pleurer. 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C'est comme ça dans la haute société.

Yeah, that was the Eagles and Take It Easy. We've got Frankie Valli and the Four Seasons with a little song called Silence is Golden.

0: So let's hope they continue on that way. Anyway, we've got Johnny Logan, a little song called Hold Me Now.
1: Don't close your heart.